0: Vladimir out,
1: Vladislav.
0: Vladislav out, Vladimir in. Christian.
2: Russia, are you ready?
3: Yes.
2: Poland, are you ready?
3: Yeah.
2: Quiet, please.

0: Vladimir out, Marina in. Ella first serve. 26, 15.
1: Russia, are you ready? Poland, are you ready?

0: To the right or left. Thank you.
1: Okay. Warm up?
2: Yes, please.
3: I'm ready.
2: I'm ready.

0: This match is quarterfinal and it's best of five. So, Thailand for service, score is 0-0.
1: Abhigyanagadi?
2: Yes.
1: Thank you. Thadagadi?
2: Yes.
1: Thank you.

0: First service, Adrian. Time. So, Adrian have first service, score 7-5.
1: Tadagadi?
2: Yes.
1: Thank you. Adrian Gadi?
2: Yes.

0: Service score is 0-0.
1: Adrian, ready?
2: Yes.
1: Thank you, Tade. Ready?
2: Yes.
1: Thank you.

0: second service.
1: At the end, I'm buying you the wind. Yeah,
2: wind
1: favor.
2: Yeah, sorry. What was that? Sorry.
3: Adrian had boring because he didn't do the table. So play the second service, score is 3-4. Adrian first service, 5-3.
1: Service 3-8.

0: Estonia has first service and score is 3 against 7.
1: Estonia?
0: Yes.
1: Tania?
0: Yeah.

0: się w końcu coś.
1: Can I have my glasses?
2: Yes.
3: Service up. And ready?
1: Hello?
3: Yes.

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3: Sorry, is it Lukasz or Lukasz?
4: Lukasz, Polish is Łukasz.
5: No, that's
4: but Lukasz, Lukasz is the international name.
5: You have two names, national and international.
4: Let's turn my clothes.
5: Oh, thank you.
6: You were in that building and you were in
7: So may I ask you to switch your seat, because I have to speak.
5: Yes, okay. Thank you very much.
7: About the
5: yes.
7: Yes.
5: Yes.
7: That's okay.
5: Would you like to work?
7: Okay.
3: Yes. Yes. Oh. I ready to go?
5: Okay.

0: Normal?
1: Yes.
0: Yes, normal.
2: Not ready?
3: Okay. Okay. Okay. Okay. Yeah. Yes. Warm up now.

0: 15 seconds.
1: Ok, replay. Check.
2: Set us first, sir. And this first, see, so you got to do it.
1: You guys ready?
2: Yes.

0: Point for Lene?
1: Yes.
2: Okay. Lene?
1: Yes.
2: Point?
1: Yes.
0: Second serve error.

0: time out over. The only serves per serve, the score is 10 against 5. Lukashenko?
1: Yes.
0: Leonid?
1: Yes.

0: timeout over. Lukas serves. First serves, the score is 0-8. Dominik, ready?
1: Yes.
0: Lukas?
2: Yes.
0: Okay.

0: Timeout over. Let's continue. Lukasz, second serve. Ball, ten. Jomir,
1: yes.
0: Lukasz?

0: Joni, congratulations.
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2: Hej, hej, z tej strony ponownie Warszawa. Kolejny mecz przed nami. Jest was coraz więcej. Zapraszamy do słuchania.
3: The top 5 match between Ari on my left side and Adrian on my right side about third or fourth place. And we now check the equipment. My name is Jaroslav, I am a letter free, my scorekeeper is Valentina, and now we can start warm up.
4: Are you ready?
3: Yes.

0: Yes, does anybody have any funding?
1: What do you need, Ali?
0: I need a funding. Stay?
1: Something like medical days?
2: Yes.
1: To put it, I have gas.
0: We have
1: 4 liters.
0: Sorry, is it enough?
1: Like 2 centimeters. This is the 1 centimeter. Great. Sipa.
3: Thank you.

0: Okay, so work. Again, first serve, score is 7-7.
1: Adiram ready?
2: Yes.
1: Are you ready?
2: Yes.
1: Thank you.

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1: Dobra.
2: Cześć, cześć, z tej strony Warszawa. Teraz przed nami mecz kobiet i Ela Milczarek. 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
3: I kindly ask you to stay quiet and to cheer just after the referee's whistle. And please, during timeouts and change sides, keep your voice level low for the players, okay? So thank you for your cooperation, and we'll start with the equipment check. This is yes.
4: Are you ready?
5: Yeah.
4: Okay, you can start.

0: Yes, sorry. Hold on a second, sir. The score is 2 against 5.
1: Are you ready?
2: Yeah.
1: Milan?
0: Yes.
1: Okay.

0: Finland first serve, the score is 6 against 4.
1: Poland, are you ready?
2: Yeah.
1: Finland, are you ready?
0: Yes.
1: Thank you.

0: Finland third. The score is 7 against 6.
1: Poland,
2: are you ready?
0: Yes. Finland, are you ready?
3: Yes.
0: Thank you.

0: All in favor, the score is 6-8. Quiet, please. Finland, are you ready?
1: Yes.
0: Poland, are you ready?
1: Yeah.
0: Thank you.

0: Finland serves, first serve, ace against ten.
1: What I read? Yes, Finland has red.
2: Yes.
1: Okay, thank you.

0: against 13. Five, please. Finland, are you ready?
1: Yep.
0: Poland, are you ready?
2: Yes.
0: Thank you.

0: 4 is 19. Quiet, please. Milan, are you ready?
1: Yes.
0: Poland, are you ready? Thank you. Poland, second serve. The score is 19 against 20.

0: Quiet, please.
1: Quiet. Finland's second serve. The score is 24-21.
2: Poland, are you ready?
0: Yes.
2: Finland, are you ready?
3: Yes.
2: Okay.

0: Yes, thank you. Poland, second serve, the score is 22-26. Quiet, please. Player serving?
1: Yes. Yeah.
0: Okay, thank you. Are you ready?
1: Yeah.
0: Poland, are you ready?

0: Sorry.
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2: Witajcie, witajcie. Z tej strony Warszawa. 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
3: Hello everyone. Quiet, we are on the final, women final of European competition 2019 in Warsaw. My name is Marko Cięcic. I will be the referee, the head referee on this match, and Gregory Linz and Gregor Kabian, he will be a main, he will be a
4: cleaner,
3: school teacher. Thank you. Lucas, thank you. Goalkeeper on this match. On one side is Ela from Poland, and on another side is Hannah.
5: Relax, relax.
6: Relax, referee.
3: Now we will check the equipment. Ela, please.
7: Only person of you.
8: More.
7: Only person of you.
3: Okay. Coaches.
9: Lubeck.
3: Lubeck.
10: Okay, Carmen, you are first.
11: Yes, I write before.
10: Okay, Hannah, you are first girl on the list. Silver or white?
12: Silver.
10: Silver.
13: First time during the tournament.
14: Second time.
10: Hannah, you are first.
15: Yes, I'll be second.
16: Good luck, Anna.
17: Good luck, yes.
10: Good luck, Ella.
18: Can you move a little bit on your right side?
10: Okay, players.
18: Thank you.
10: Now we start with the first set.
19: One
20: warm-up?
19: Oh, yeah, okay.
20: Now I'm nervous. Yeah. Okay, we can clap the hand before you.

0: Khanna start with the first set. Neera, are you ready?
1: Yes.
0: Khanna, are you ready?
1: Yes.
0: First set, Khanna, zero. Oh, sorry, Windows. Yeah, you can go. Okay, Khanna, first set, score is 0-0. Second serve, Khanna, 1-0.

0: 15 seconds.
1: Please close the door. Please close the windows.
0: Okay, now we start second set. Let's start with services. Tana, are you ready?
2: Yes.
0: Ira, are you ready? Ira,
2: yes.
0: Okay. First serve, Ira, 0-0. Zero, zero.

0: Mira first serve. Score is 3-3.
1: Out, Ela. Point for Hana.
0: Ela second serve. 3-4.

0: Hanna! Hanna! Piju! Hanna, piju!
1: First serve, Hanna, 7-7. Hanna, are you ready?
2: Yes.
1: Hanna, are you ready?
2: Yes.
1: First serve, Hanna, 0-0. If you get a little bit left, yes. Okay. Ila, first serve. Hanna, are you ready?
2: Yes.
1: Score is 0-4. Second serve. Hanna, are you ready?
2: Yes.
1: Ila, are you ready?
2: Yes.
1: Second serve. Ila, 0-6.

0: second serve. 7-7.
1: May the Lord sign that point for Ayla.
0: Hannah first serve, 7-8.

0: Okay, okay, we have
1: another one.
0: Tana second serve. Here are you ready?
2: Yes.
0: Tana second serve. Where? 11.

0: Ollie, are you ready?
1: Yeah!
0: Peter, are you ready?
2: Yeah.
0: Point for Ollie. Peter, second service, 0-1.

0: Нашли, Влад, нашли. Нашли.
1: What is second service? The service is 0 4.
2: Are you ready? Yeah.